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We'll be live very soon, playing the best British music with specials, DJs, shows and themed days. We are Cool Rock Radio UK, your new choice for listening to only British music from 1970 and beyond. 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